mountains reaching high, built on sand. Then at a depth of paradise, the smell you can't explain. For in this crazy paradise, you are in love with pain. Want to buy some illusions, slightly used, almost new. Such romantic illusions, and they're all about you. I'll sell them all for a penny. They make pretty souvenirs. Take my lovely illusions.

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So if you see my milk cow, won't you please drive her on home? Cause I ain't had no milk and butter since my cow's been gone.

Maybe I'm still hurting. I can't turn the other cheek. But you know that I still love you. It's just that I can't speak. I looked for you and everyone, and they called me on that too.

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Though the rain and the sun come through, and springtime starts, but then it stops, in the name of something you.

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Don't get up, gentlemen, I'm just passing through. People are crazy, times are strange.

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And you're going to be wondering where in this world I am gone.

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But you know that I still love you. It's just that I can't speak. I looked for you and everyone, and they called me on that

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For in this crazy paradise, you are in love with pain. Want to buy some illusions, slightly used, almost new. Such romantic illusions, and they're all about you. I'll sell them all for a penny. They make pretty souvenirs. 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

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Cause I ain't had no milk and butter since my cow's been gone.

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But you know that I still love you. It's just that I can't speak. I looked for you and everyone, and they called me on that too.

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And all the senses rise against this coming back to you. They're handing down my sentence now, and I know what I must do.

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And all I've said is just instead.

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1: Vibe is running deep.
0: Heavy on the beat, flow hits tight.
1: Vibe is running deep.
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0: deep. Bassline's hitting and the vibe is running.